0: We get to be back for Pledge Drive.
1: Exactly. What a great celebration. And if you're listening and you want to participate in that, we were talking during that that musical break there, for us, I guess, we're not talking, we're on break, about how we want to engage folks to call in and make pledges to our volunteers here in the firehouse. There's a goal to try and get 100 people to call today, to pick up the phone. And in a text society, okay, extroverts, it's time for us to unite and pick up the phone and pick up the mantle to call in and make those pledges by phone. So we're looking for 100 today, and I think we're over halfway there.
0: We are over halfway there. And we're getting a lot of people donating through the website.
1: Right.
0: So really, we're also just trying to push for, okay, how many can we get? It's sort of our little game for ourselves.
1: Which is pretty fun.
0: Yeah.
1: Yeah. And another thing we really want to, I want to make sure I hit is, you know, for our members at the credit union, but also because I'm a creative in the community, what SPRR really does is creates a place for unity, for synergy inside of the creative economy in Spokane here. We have theaters, we have dance troupes, we have these music organizations, and SPRR is so great about forging relationships so that it's not just about classical music, which is lovely and wonderful, but it's about bringing arts and culture and really highlighting that in the ecosystem of Spokane, the creative ecosystem here. Whether it's from the studio, I listened to your interview with Whitaker and it was lovely. You know, but that's a national creative, but you also bring people into the firehouse to play music locally, or theaters to come in and sing from whatever musical they're putting on. That is such a special opportunity that you just couldn't get through some random AI-generated smart speaker nonsense. You know, it's really part of what makes Spokane and our region so vibrant from an arts and culture perspective. So coming back to the fall and coming back to Pledge Drive and saying we want to partner back as part of the creative community to say we want to see SPRR continue, SPRR Classical continue, and make those donations and support, it's a good time to be surprised and to participate.
0: And one of the ways that we're able to participate in the community also is by sharing with you the arts calendar, which I typically do a little earlier in the program, but let's get it in now. This is for Friday, October 2nd. First up, Under the Surface Opening Reception. David Room's background in environmental science merges beautifully with his multimedia artwork, ceramics, and printmaking as he explores the interface between humans and the global biosphere. That's 5 to 9 p.m. at New Moon Art Gallery, newmoonartgallery.com. 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And finally, taking a look ahead, Resonance. This concert marks the beginning of Vital Movement Dance's second decade and features seven premier works, including original choreography by guest artists from Seattle, Silverdale, and New York City, alongside new pieces by Vital Company artists. That's Saturday, October 3rd at 2 p.m. and 7 p.m. through Vital Movement Dance, vitalmovement.org. That last one, actually a great example of our partnerships with the community and the ways we're able to profile people. If you go online, you can find my interview with folks from Resonance. So I believe, Sarah, there also is a tie-in to our next piece.
1: Yes. Well, I was asking you about the Spokane Renaissance Fair, which is going to be at the fairgrounds. And, I believe that's the third and fourth. So this weekend, last year, I went as a hobbit. but that's always a great time because I was asking you, what's the next surprise on the lineup?
0: One, it ties in very nicely. And I'll tease that in just a moment. First, let me tell you to call 509-328-5729 or visit SpokanePublicRadio.org while you listen to this next piece. It's a work from that era by Thomas Tallis. It's called Spem in Alium. And it is a fascinating piece in that it doesn't offer so much a surprise, which is the theme of our program, as it does a really arresting moment. The piece is a 40-part motet, a type of medieval song, and that features multiple interweaving melodies. So when everyone suddenly sings together, it demands your attention. You'll hear a little momentary pause before that big unified chord. This is the choir of King's College, Cambridge.

That was music of the 16th century, and yet somehow also fresh and perhaps new to you. That was Thomas Tallis's Spem in Allium, a 40-part motet, 40 individual parts that occasionally come together in one glorious chord, performed for us by the choir of King's College, Cambridge. This is SPR Classical, and we're in the midst of our fall fun drive. You can call 509-328-5729 or go to SpokanePublicRadio.org to join in with us. That last piece, I'm here with Sarah Damon. We sort of tied it in to community goings on with the

0: that were just written in this last year or are releasing next month. So it's just very exciting, you know, that kind of listening that really public radio provides. And the listeners and the people that are willing to make a gift to make it happen, keep it going, you know, making those one-time gifts or becoming a sustaining member. It's what connects us past, present, and future. It also, I was thinking for this next piece you have coming up, it takes us halfway across the world, or at least it's taken me halfway across the world because you wanted to go to Finland. And I thought maybe folks would want to know why.
1: Right, the ancestral homeland. The connection here being Jean Sibelius, one of the great composers of Finland, probably the one that if you think of a Finnish composer, that's where your mind is going to go. And playing him here on SPR Classical, a great example of crossing not only over the centuries, but over oceans and to other cultures. And that trip that you and I, Sarah, took to Finland, one of the things that we did was go to the Sibelius College and see the busts of Sibelius in the parks in Helsinki and be able to very clearly see the impact that classical music, especially associated with that nation, what an impact that had for their own culture, and what an impact it has had for worldwide culture as well. How that's transferred over to here, how that transfers over to the listeners out there getting to experience this music themselves.
0: Absolutely. And the impact going in the winter made to how cold I was every day.
1: Absolutely. Yeah. Finland in the winter is an interesting trip.
0: You don't go unless you really love Sibelius and Finnish culture. No, that was such a wonderful trip. And I think that's kind of one of the things about learning about these composers and their history. It really ties us into other parts of the world and other cultures today. So there is so much bigger, so much more to learn that's bigger than ourselves. And even though I was very, very cold, I would not regret it for a moment.
1: Well, and as a segue, I think that you, the listener, would not regret contributing to this station today. What you're doing by contributing is supporting what we're able to do here, and whether that is our contributions to the arts community, how we're able to profile organizations and events, or it's just the music that you're hearing day to day, like the example from Sibelius that we're about to hear. Your support at whatever level, perhaps it's $10, $15, $20 a month, that makes you part of our future ability to keep the music playing.
0: Yeah, so you don't have to go to Finland. You can be in your car, you can be in your home, you can be at your smart speaker, and you can make that contribution don't have to go halfway around the world to have access to this beautiful music. So please do pick up the phone or go online and make that gift today.
1: We'll take you to Finland right now. How about that?
0: How about that?
1: The number is 509-328-5729 or visit SpokanePublicRadio.org. What we're going to listen to from Jean Sibelius is the final movement of his Symphony No. 5. It fits in with our rough theme today of surprise, in that the ending has this set of disconnected chords that feel like the piece is about to end, but not quite. So enjoy this performance from the Berlin Philharmonic under James Levine.

0: the very surprising ending to Symphony No. 5 by Jean Sibelius. That was the final movement with those repeated chords at the end, as performed for us by James Levine, leading the Berlin Philharmonic, here on SPR Classical. We are in our fall fun drive today, our number 509-328-5729, and the website SpokanePublicRadio.org. I'm here with Sarah Damon. Welcome again, Sarah.
1: Thank you. That's Sibelius. He is cheeky. And I do hope people are taking down the phone number and calling in. I know we're really hoping for 100 callers today, and it would be wonderful to hear your, for our volunteers to hear your voice. So if you're on the fence, pick up that phone and you give them a call because they're ready to talk to you. Gosh, I'm so glad to be back here. It feels like a fall tradition for me, right? The pledge drive. We're back into those burr months, you know, September and October. We've already made it through one burr month, if you can believe
0: it. That's true. We're on our way.
1: I know. And it really does. It feels like it's fall. We're here. We're back to the pledge drive. We're back to celebrating what we can build together as a community by a one-time gift, by a sustaining gift, by, making a gift in remembrance, you know, which September, I know this is hard to hear, but like there's a thing about September going to cemeteries and visiting cemeteries and celebrating the architecture and the history there. You and I went to the Pion Cemetery together, right? Part of the Burr Month celebration and giving gifts in honor of people who have exposed us to classical music, to arts, to culture. So here is just a wonderful place to be in the fall and glad to be back.
0: Absolutely. Well, and this is the opportunity. I know we remind you a couple times a year, listeners, that now is the moment for you to show your support for Spokane Public Radio and for the radio content that you care about by listening to SPR Classical today and by calling in or going online. You are telling us that this matters to you and that it is important for the community. For more than 50 years, SPR has served the Inland Northwest, and through every growth, change, and chapter, one thing has been true the whole time. That's community support, not corporate ownership. It's people like you who believe that this service matters, and people like you are out there running the phone banks right now, and we hope that you will call in to 509-328-5729 and speak to them. Help us get to that 100 call goal.
1: That's right. You know, every drive, new donors, they make the call for the very first time. They pick up the phone and they call the first time. And then past donors, they come back. And then the monthly donors, they raise their gifts. So it's kind of a season change for all of us to take stock of what we have been doing that's so good, what we can do more of, and make it now, make it today, make it tonight. I mean, is Friday night football a thing? I know when you're sitting on the couch, you can pick up the phone or you can go into your smartphone and you can go to that website and make that decision to make a gift or increase your gift today. So it is definitely a fall tradition, and I'm glad for all of us that we get an opportunity to contribute, take stock, and do more.
0: Well, and we have an opportunity here on SPR Classical to listen to all this great music together and to share this time with you. And it certainly is a pleasure, of course, Sarah, being here with you.
1: Yeah, yeah. I know while you introduce the next song, maybe I'll drink my pumpkin spice latte.
0: Oh, how seasonal.
1: and eat a little bit of apple pie as we go into the next piece.
0: All right. Well, our next piece continues our theme of surprise, rather loosely held over today, but Sarah's idea from earlier. So we're going to go to a moment from opera that comes as a surprise, not just to us, but also to the characters. Mozart's Don Giovanni is a playboy and a murderer, and when a statue of his recent victim comes to life and warns that Don Giovanni's laughter won't last past sunrise, he jokingly invites it to dinner, and it accepts. So sure enough, it shows up and it invites Don Giovanni to dinner, but not somewhere Don Giovanni wanted to go. Devils drag him down beneath the stage. It's one of opera's craziest moments and a surprise to everyone involved. We'll hear a production from the Berlin Philharmonic as conducted by Herbert von Karajan.

0: Mozart's Don Giovanni getting the surprise of a lifetime there, being dragged beneath the earth at the end of the opera that bears his name. That was a performance from the Berlin Philharmonic under Herbert von Karajan as part of our loose theme today of surprise on the first day of our fall pledge drive here at Spokane Public Radio. 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The number is 509-328-5729, and you can also go online to SpokanePublicRadio.org. If you've been listening, it should come as no surprise that I am here with my wife, Sarah Damon, co-hosting. Welcome again, Sarah.
1: Thank you so much. Happy to be here.
0: And we have had people, indeed, reaching out to us.
1: We have. Now, we are aiming for 100 calls today. We're over halfway on that mark. If you are listening to this and thought, well, I don't know about picking up the call, it's not a long call. It's a very short call. And we've got the most wonderful people in the firehouse to take it. I actually have a list of names to read. I'm so happy that people are taking up the charge and picking up the phone to make those calls or go online and make a gift. So let me go through it if we could all celebrate together. I have Karen, Gendron, made an extra gift. So one time extra gift in support of the radio station. Deborah McNulty, in memory of Jay Burgo. Again, we were talking about remembering those that are close to us during this season, and what a way to honor someone that you love. This is a sustaining member that also made an additional gift online. Andrew Klinsky, thank you. You're in Moscow, Idaho, and you went online and you made a contribution to the mission today. We have Inglewood Forest Management made a brand new gift today. This just goes to show that we have folks that are individuals that want to make a gift and support public radio, people who want to do it in remembrance and celebration of someone they love, businesses. You know, there's underwriters. We thank all of our companies that and individual business owners who donate through their companies who are contributing to the mission of Spokane Public Radio. Michael Herzog in Spokane, an extra gift there on the web as well. So we've got some calls, we've got some online contributions, but what we really have is a week-long celebration that is the pledge drive of individuals, businesses, people coming together to say we support and celebrate public radio, and we're here to make sure that it continues to last, and we're going to make these contributions now. We're not going to wait. So cool. So cool.
0: Well, and you were listing out there, those are different people from different places and companies who want to show their support. And it really does take a village, as they say, to bring together the support that is required to continue this programming, to continue being able to serve the community. So mm-hmm. when you take this opportunity to call 509-328-5729 or go to SpokanePublicRadio.org to make your pledge, you are telling us that you care about this content, whether it's news or classical music or jazz on any of those three dedicated signals. You are providing support, allowing us to continue. We've been sustained by you for more than 50 years, and we are able to continue because of your donation. You believe quality music matters, that local voices matter, and that this service should continue, so now it's time to act. We do have one more piece to get to, and continues with Sarah's suggestion of surprise in classical music, which has served us so well already in this last hour and a half.
1: Well, I admit, it's kind of nice to be able to make a suggestion on a theme. It's really thrilling for me, so thank you.
0: Well, this final one that we have, I think, is appropriate, although we have days to go in our fun drive. This is the farewell from the two of us for today, at least. And we're going to hear Haydn's Farewell Symphony, the final movement of that. Now, we played some Haydn earlier, the very on-point Surprise Symphony, but he also plays a prank on us in the Farewell Symphony, having the musicians leave the stage one by one until only a pair of violins remains. This is going to be the Academy of Ancient Music and Christopher Hogwood conducting.

0: The Academy of Ancient Music with Christopher Hogwood conducting the very quiet end of the Farewell Symphony by Joseph Haydn, in which the players literally walked off stage as they finished, leaving just two violins at the end. It was a little bit of a protest piece, but that's its own story. In any case, it fits with our theme of surprise that we've had this afternoon, as I've been joined here by Sarah Damon in the studio to talk about our pledge drive. We are asking once again this fall, our fall tradition, and inviting you to call in at 509-328-5729 or go online to SpokanePublicRadio.org and show your support.
1: I know that the theme was surprise, and while I'm always surprised by these beautiful pieces in their various ways, I'm not surprised at the time and care and attention you put into curating your radio shows and all of the amazing hosts that you have hired, even hired new this year, to just kind of continue to make sure that there's a local presence on these airwaves. And that doesn't happen by accident. That takes time, that takes money, that takes care and consideration. And it doesn't happen because you care. It happens because the listeners care, the members care, and people have been moved by your programming. And in moments like this, they choose to support it. 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And so I'm not surprised by the magic that's happening, because it's a community effort to keep Spokane Public Radio going. And it is a personal and creative contribution that you make, Henry McNulty, and I see that both as a, you know, someone in the booth today, but also as your spouse. And none of it's by accident. I'm not surprised at all that it's been a very special time here today.
0: Well, thank you. And it's so gratifying to see all of this support coming in, too. Like, our goal today was 100 phone calls, and we've come a considerable way along that. Very, very gratifying and reinforcing of what we're doing here. And we so appreciate you listeners showing us that support today. Once again, the number is 509-328-5729 if you want to get in under the wire, or anytime, go to SpokanePublicRadio.org. Thank you, Sarah, so much for joining me this afternoon.
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0: 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That's KSFC Spokane 91.9, KXJO St. Mary's 92.1, and KPBY Colville at 88.9. I'm Henry McNulty. Thanks so much for joining me today. I'll be back with you next week. Now, exploring music.
2: Hello there, and welcome to Exploring Music. It's Bill McLaughlin here. We've arrived at the final day of our great guitar fest. All week long, we've been listening to such great guitar players. And I want to introduce to you a man you may not know as well as some of these others, Ernesto Pitetti. I met Ernesto first in Madrid. I was there as part of the St. Louis Symphony Tour of Europe. And when we got to Madrid, I met this wonderful young man backstage. He was helping out with a promoter. He told me he was from Argentina, that he was a guitarist. I learned later that he was a very, very good guitarist. And I ran into him some years later when I was in Bloomington, Indiana. I got to conduct an orchestra there called Camerata. And sure enough, there's Ernesto. He's now the head of the guitar department at the Great School of Music at the University of Indiana, the Jacobs School. In fact, he founded the department. And that's when Ernesto gave me the recording, which we are going to be listening to today. It's entitled Una Guitarra Para Dos Mundos, One Guitar for Two Worlds, Old World and New World. Let's start off all the way down in Brazil now. Music of Heitor Villa-Lobos, two preludes, number 4 in E minor, number 3 in A minor, both performed by Ernesto Pitetti.

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0: Composer Vitislav Novak was a vastly talented student of the great Antonín Dvořák. He wrote this symphonic poem in 1904, the year of Dvořák's death. He said it was inspired by an Andersen fairy tale in which a tired swan swimming on the sea is longing to join her flock, which has already taken to the sky. Eventually, she gathers all her strength and manages to fly off. She's meant to represent the human soul longing for an ideal. Or it just might be the beautiful, tired spirit of Dvořák heading off to heaven. You decide. Here's Eternal Longing.

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0: It really does take a village. And Mozart's friends helped him birth some pretty lovely music. He ended up nicknaming that one after his friend Hofmeister, his 20th string quartet in D major, the Belcha Quartet, performing.
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0: pianist Donna Kwong, clarinetist Jonathan Kohler, and cellist Julia Bruskin bubbling over with enthusiasm there. Beethoven's Fourth Piano Trio in B-flat major.
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0: That work, Shitra, by Wilhelm Stanhammer, the Gothenburg Symphony performing, Nemi Yervi at the podium. I'm Melanie Renata with some music on the way that sort of sounds like it's from another time, a whole other place. This is Music Through the Night.
1: Bach, Mozart, Brahms, Dvorak, composers whose work has outlived empires, and whose music you can still hear today on Spokane Public Radio, keeping that catalog alive on the air, well-recorded, well-programmed, and well-explained, takes real investment year after year. 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

0: fodder for adventurous dreaming, or a soundtrack for a late night second wind. 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

0: musical ideas loosely based on the music of Giuseppe Verdi, dances from the film score for The Leopard by Nino Rota, Riccardo Muti conducting the Orchestra of La Scala Milan.
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0: I know it's the weekend, but according to that piece of music, I guess it's time to get up and rise and shine. The introduction in March from Tchaikovsky's Sleeping Beauty, the Russian National Orchestra performing, Mikhail Pletnov at the podium.
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0: The Royal Philharmonic with the steady pace of the Bolero by Ravel. I'm Melanie Renata. Thanks for being with me this morning. Be good to yourself today. And be good to your neighbor too, okay?
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0: Georges Prêtre led the Paris Orchestra in the Suite Française by Francis Poulenc.
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0: Strauziana by Eric Korngold. We heard the Orchestra de la Suisse Romande, led by Kazuki Yamada.
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0: Triple Concerto in A Minor by J.S. Bach. Angela Hewitt, Richard Tognetti, and Allison Mitchell, the performers. I'm Ward Jacobson.
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0: 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We heard the opening movement of the sextet for two horns and strings.
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1: The tale of Tsar Sultan, of his son, the renowned and mighty Bogota Prince Gvidion Sultanovich, and of the beautiful Princess Swan. That's the full title. The plot of the opera generally follows that of Pushkin's fairy tale poem, with the addition of some characters, some expansion, and some compression. The premiere was held in Moscow, November 3rd, 1900. And this is the suite from Tale of Tsar Sultan.

0: A work written in 1931 by Gabriel Pernet, a divertissement on a pastoral theme. 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
0: This week's new classical tracks is featuring a new recording that juxtaposes sonatas by Mozart and Beethoven with original works by the violinist Ariana Kim. And here is Ariana Kim playing

0: That is one of the best-known works of the American harpist and composer Deborah Henson Conant, who is known as the hip harpist and real innovator with the electric harp. Emily Granger played harp that work, The Nightingale.
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0: There would be three more symphonies to follow. That was the finale of the first symphony by Franz Schmidt, composed when he was all of 22. It was the Malmö Symphony Orchestra. I'm Ward Jacobson. Have a great weekend.
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0: Between 1930 and 1945, Brazilian composer Heitor Villa-Lobos wrote 9 pieces called Baquianas Brasileiras. That was the best-known tune from the set, the aria from Baquianas Brasileiras No. 5. The melody is vaguely reminiscent of an air by J.S. Bach, but also has the sound of a lamenting folk tune. Villa-Lobos wrote the piece for soprano and cellos, but the simple fact is everybody wants to play it, so there are countless arrangements floating around. The one we heard featured flutist Alice K. Dade taking the soprano line, with Colin McAllister covering the entire cello section on the guitar. That concert was at Packard Performance Hall at Colorado College during their summer music festival. 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
0: Solidarity, togetherness, family, community, unity. In Swahili, the word that encompasses that spirit is umoja. Valerie Coleman wrote her first version of umoja 2 decades ago for women's choir. Since then, she's created multiple arrangements for different instrumental ensembles. And in 2019, at the request of the Philadelphia Orchestra, she wrote not just an arrangement, but a major expansion of the piece. The overall message of the power of community remains, but with a few interjections of discord, which she says represent the forces of injustice threatening to take hold in the world today. She said, quote, "This version is now a full exploration into the meaning of freedom and unity. Now more than ever, umoja has to ring as a strong and beautiful anthem for the world we live in today." Stefan Deneve leads the St. Louis Symphony Orchestra in St. Louis, Missouri, in Umoja, Anthem of Unity, by Valerie Coleman.

0: American composer Valerie Coleman initially wrote Umoja 2 decades ago as a short piece for women's choir, then arranged it as a short piece for wind quintet, then for flute ensemble and concert band. Several years ago, the Philadelphia Orchestra asked her to write a major expansion on the piece and on the idea. That's what we just heard. Umoja, Anthem of Unity, for orchestra by Valerie Coleman. Conductor Stéphane Deneuve led the St. Louis Symphony Orchestra in concert in St. Louis, Missouri. Umoja is a Swahili word that means unity, maintaining connections as a family and community. 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
4: Good morning, I'm Jan Munsted with Saturday Morning Classical Music. Looks like a beautiful weekend that we have in store for us today. Mostly sunny, a high of 76. Tonight, mostly clear, a low of 46. And on Sunday, sunny with a high of 80. Currently outside our studios, it is 57 degrees. We're going to begin our music this morning with 12 contra dances for orchestra of Beethoven. Franz Lichauer conducts the Chamber Orchestra of the Vienna State Opera.

0: 12 Contradances for Orchestra of Beethoven. Franz Lichauer conducted the Chamber Orchestra of the Vienna State Opera. I'm Jan Munstead, and in the studio with me this morning is Dr. Andrea Olson. She's Director of Music Ministry at St. John's Cathedral, also a professor of voice at Eastern Washington University, and a sustaining member for a long time. So welcome, Andrea.
1: Thanks for having me. Good morning.
0: Good morning. It's our pledge drive time here at Spokane Public Radio, and so we're here to ask you to support public radio. We know classical music is very important. It's a very important thing to keep on the air, especially Andrea knows that with all her students that she's teaching. So we're here to ask you to call 509-328-5729. We have a lot of great volunteers sitting out here that would love to take your call and talk to you. And it only takes a minute. It's easy. It's quick. Just do it now. Then you can get on with your Saturday. You may have errands to run.
1: What a great way to start your Saturday.
0: It is a great way.
1: Yeah.
0: And you'll feel good about yourself and you'll feel good about everything and you'll join our community. Spokane Public Radio is a community and we can't do it without you. We need you as part of it. So, cause members are our largest source of support. So, Andrea, tell us all the reasons, like you tell your students, why classical music is important.
1: Yeah, classical music. I mean, goodness gracious, how long has it been around, right? Countless, countless, countless years. And there's so many things that I think take you off from classical music. We can, you know, look at popular music. We can look at musicals. We can, so all of the things that that we listen to and experience from day to day, I think we can trace that, you know, all back to this root in classical music. So you hear classical music. I know it's Saturday morning, so I always think about, like, cartoons. How many people watch cartoons Saturday morning? I know that when I left the house, my son was watching some cartoons as well. And so I think, you know, like, listen to the music that's even in a cartoon. It's all classical music. And when I remember doing the same thing when I was growing up, watching cartoons, you see the classical music, and then you go to school and you hear that and think, I know this melody. I recognize this melody. I have known this melody for 20 some years.
0: kids start out learning it with, like, absolutely, you know, Mickey Mouse and Fantasia or Bugs Bunny.
1: And it still is there and it's timeless. And I think, you know, that's the thing that I feel like classical music, is so timeless. It doesn't ever go out of style, so to speak. You know, I think we are in a time now where we can have access to so much information obviously music information, but just anything, videos and background research of things and books and all of that. And it's so accessible quickly. And I think that drives some trends in music today. And the hard part or the sad part that I feel like I've seen is that those trends tend to just be really quick, and they are there and then they're gone. And I feel like classical music is the thing that is sustained, and you can always go back to it. You can count on it, you know, sort of always being there and always moving you. Whereas I think things that maybe are happening, you know, in the popular music world, you know, not to diss that at all. I listen to popular music too, but they seem to go with the trends that are happening. And then in a few years, you know, it's not trendy anymore. Whereas classical music just is the sustenance. It just is there. And you can always go back to it and you can always find the emotions. But I think classical music also serves us by reaching us where we are. So if you've ever listened to a piece, or maybe you remember that piece on that cartoon that you watched in the morning when you were little growing up, and then you listen to it again as an adult, I think you find different things in it. It moves you differently. You hear a passage and maybe remember how it made you giggle or whatever when you were younger, but then it reminds you of something else or an emotion that you maybe hadn't experienced, you know, love, loss, any of those things that you sort of grow into. Music can move you again and again. Classical music can move you again and again, and in different ways. So you kind of, it grows with you, or you mature, into it, if you will. And you always, can go back to it and find new things. And that's, I think, is what is so, important and so valuable, about SPR Classical and, the other, offerings that, Spokane Public Radio offers, is that you can always rely on SPR to be here, offering quality music, offering music that is timeless for you, and even though it's timeless and it's been around for hundreds of years, maybe some of it, somehow it always is poignant, and there's always something to be played during a difficult time. And I think we lean on that. We maybe forget that we can always go back to that classical music and hear that or emote, find that emotion. I know that was a really long-winded answer.
0: That was
1: but
0: great. That was great.
1: I've taken over the radio station, apparently.
0: But if classical music does that to you, it moves you, it challenges you, it makes you feel a certain way. If that's important to you, then please call us now at 509-328-5729 and talk to the volunteers. We'd love to hear from you right now before we go on with some more music. Be sure to call us and you'll feel good about your day. You can go on and all the errands you may have to run, and you'll just think, I became involved in Spokane Public Radio. Maybe you've never called before. It's really easy and quick. It'll take you less than a minute out of your day. So do it now. 328-5729, 509-328-5729. Do it now. We'd love to hear from you. I guess we'll go back to some more music now. And so next we're going to hear a Rossini overture. We're going to hear The Thieving Magpie. Fritz Reiner conducts the Chicago Symphony Orchestra.

0: The Thieving Magpie of Giacomo Rossini. Fritz Reiner conducted the Chicago Symphony Orchestra. I'm Jan Munsted, and with me once again is Dr. Andrea Olson. Welcome back.
1: Yeah. Hey, good morning, everybody. Hey, we've got some shout-outs to make here. We some people that have just pledged recently this morning, I think. Terry and Lucy Barnard, thank you. Robert Stevens, thank you so much for renewing your pledge up there in Summercrest. Brooke Nicholson,

0: It's easy.
1: Right? It is easy. Yeah. All you have to do is call 509-328-5729 and talk to one of our great volunteers. They're here because they love classical music. They love Spokane Public Radio. And we know you do too because you're listening this morning. And we urge you to call right now and talk to them. It's quick. It's easy. It takes only about a minute. And you can also tell them all the things that you enjoy about Spokane Public Radio. They'd love to talk to you. And they'll tell you what they enjoy about Spokane Public Radio.
0: They are chattering out there. We can hear them in the next room, and it's a nonstop sound, which is wonderful because you know that means people are calling. So that's great.
1: It is great.
0: Yeah.
1: So 509-328-5729. Do it now. Don't wait. Or if you don't really want to talk to people, if maybe you're feeling like that this morning, you're tired, you just got up.
0: You haven't had your coffee yet, maybe?
1: Maybe not. You can go to SpokanePublicRadio.org and make your pledge that way too. So any way you do it, we appreciate it. And we're looking forward to hearing you soon.
0: Yay.
1: And
0: you know
1: what
0: is so neat about Spokane Public Radio? I am so grateful because with the work that I do in Spokane with teaching students, teaching voice students, and up at St. John's Cathedral, director of music ministry up there, we've got live performances, guest artists that we bring in, and local artists, features. We get to come and talk to you. I have been here this is actually my first time working, talking for the pledge drive at SPR, but I have visited this office many a time to talk about my next project. So not only is classical music so amazing and SPR so amazing and so supportive to the local community, but I look forward to sharing like the next project. And so that to me is one of the other ways that SPR serves the community by allowing, and I'm not the only one, James Lowe from the Spokane Symphony is here, Spokane Civic Theater people are here, Cortland Summer Theater people come and talk about their next project. We have live performances, in the studio, and we get to talk about what's happening next. And maybe sometimes you don't know what's going on in your community, and being able to discuss that and have a voice with the event, if you will, rather than a face with the name, to talk about what the next project is. Sometimes you don't know, like, do I need to go to that? Is that going to be a good show? Is this something I want to go to? Sometimes the title maybe doesn't tell you everything, or maybe you are not sure, I don't know how this is going to be. And then you get to hear somebody talk about it that's passionate about what that project is, or you hear a snippet of the performance from the studio, and then you say, yes, I want to go and hear this whole production or this concert. So that is such a gift to the organizers and the promoters and the, you know, directors, performers in the area, that we can reach out into your car, into your living room, into your headphones, and invite you to this event. So that is one of the things that I think, not only do I tune in to listen, but I also tune in to hear what's happening around here. What's happening? Where do I need to go next to enjoy the great music that is happening in the Spokane and the greater Spokane area?
1: And that is a great way that Spokane Public Radio does serve the community, mm-hmm. by supporting the whole arts community, mm-hmm. and letting you know maybe there's a great art exhibit over here, there's a great play happening here, there's, mm-hmm. and we keep you informed about what's going on in the community,
0: right.
1: So you can become a part of it, just like we want you to become a part of the Spokane Public Radio community.
0: That's right.
1: It is a community, and we can't do it without you. We need you to be a part of it. So we encourage you to go to the phone now and call 509-328-5729 and make a pledge. Maybe you can afford $10 a month. Maybe you could do $20 a month.
0: That's like two coffees, right?
1: It is, yeah.
0: Anymore, right?
1: It's probably only like one coffee, like, and a little more. One and a half,
0: a month,
1: I don't know.
0: Right, exactly, yeah. Skip that coffee once and pledge.
1: That's right. We encourage you to do that right now. Go to your phone and call before, and then we'll give you some more music because we know you tuned in this morning to hear classical music and you're a classical music lover. Next, we're

0: The Merry Wives of Windsor Overture of Nicolai. Arthur Fiedler conducted the Boston Pops Orchestra. I'm Jan Munson. In the studio with me now is Dr. Andrea Olson.
1: Good morning.
0: We're here to invite you to become a part of our Spokane Public Radio community.
1: Yeah.
0: It's quick, it's easy, and you can do it by calling 509-328-5729. And we'd love to hear from you right now. You were talking about classical music to me earlier, Andrea.
1: Yeah,
0: you were...
1: classical music. So we have this in our house. We have this tradition. Sunday is classical music only. And I know that seems like, wait a minute, how do you do that? So we just, that's it, Sunday. If we're in the car, if we're at home, we have it on Spokane Public Radio. We just, that's what's on. And we have done that for many, many years. And to the point now that our son is 11, and he will remind us, oh, change the radio station, change it to classical music day. And he's, you know, he looks forward to that. You know, if we forget, he reminds us. And it just is this great tradition, and it is with us through the whole day. We get to hear some great music, of course. And what's really fun is hearing him, like, recognize something. And so we go to the symphony, and we'll be there this weekend. Looking forward to that. And it's always so fun to have him say, oh, we heard this, or, oh, I reckon, you know, this
0: that's
1: is that
0: great.
1: One.
0: Yeah,
1: right?
0: That's awesome.
1: And he just knows what's coming, and it's so cool. And, you know, I think classical music just makes them think, but it also fires, and there's so many studies about this, and so, you know, you can cite the research, but classical music, like, rewires your brain, and music rewires your brain, but classical music just, you know, meets you wherever you are, and can give you that calm or that excitement or that motivation. I mean, it runs the gamut of emotion. And, you know, if you are not loving what's happening, or it's not, you know, doing something, just wait a few minutes, because the next movement will do something different. Because it just does. It expresses so many emotions. So it's been really fun to sort of, hone this tradition within our family, and then have our son now ask for it, you know, specifically. And I don't think, he even questions, is that even a choice, right? This is what we do. We listen to classical music.
0: It's exciting.
1: It's
0: so
1: very exciting. So if you are looking to create a habit, or introduce something to your family, or to your loved ones, or to your children, or even to, you know, your people that you share space with, you know, think about supporting Spokane Public Radio. Call in 509-328-5729 and make that pledge. Again, skip that that cup of coffee once a month, and send it this way.
0: Or maybe you haven't had your coffee yet, so you'd rather not talk to anyone this morning, even though our volunteers are just wonderful. They're wonderful, and they're a lot of fun, and they'd love to hear what you have to say about Spokane Public Radio. But you can go on SpokanePublicRadio.org and make your pledge there. It's quick and easy either way that you want to do it. I know some people would just rather not talk to anybody first thing in the morning, and that's an easy way to make your pledge also. So do it now. Don't wait. I know you have a lot of errands to run. You maybe want to work out in your yard. It's a beautiful day today. You have things that you want to get done, or maybe you want to go for, you're listening in your headphones and you're going for a walk. Whatever it is, you know, call now. Just get it done. You'll feel good about your day, and you'll be excited what you did for our community with Spokane Public Radio. Do it now. We'd like to hear from you. Anything else you want to tell, Mandarin? Should we hear some more music?
1: I think it's also, like, part of it is the people, right? Like,
0: it is the people,
1: you know,
0: definitely.
1: Jan, I've known you for years, and I feel like if you know somebody that is, you know, around, it's so much nicer to sort of be like, oh, I'm going to listen. I'm going to tune into Jan, or I'm going to, you know, take a listen to Jim in the morning. And mm-hmm. it's not only is it about the music, but it's about supporting the community that provides this service to you. This, yes, the classical, SPR classical, but SPR has other things, SPR jazz, SPR news, you know, the whole thing is a way for you to connect with people. And so, you know, maybe we'll talk a little bit more about people after this next piece. But I think, you know, if you know somebody that is into music and into classical music, you do it for them. Do it for the people, not just the music, although, of course, that is a great reason
0: to. But to do it for the whole community, to keep classical music on the air.
1: Absolutely.
0: Or you can have access to it all the time.
1: Yeah.
0: You don't have to get dressed up and go to the symphony.
1: That's right.
0: And you can turn on your radio and you can hear a symphony or mm-hmm. hear a concerto or whatever yep. it is that we're playing.
1: Yep.
0: So you can do it now. Right, next we're going to hear St. Paul's Suite of Gustav Holst. It's named after the girls' school where he worked for a long time. And talking about Sundays, one of the things that he liked the best about it is he had total quiet on Sundays to compose. And so obviously there's another reference to classical music on a Sunday. Mm-hmm. So St. Paul's Suite, Opus 29, number 2, and we're going to hear a performance by the English String Orchestra conducted by William Boughton.

0: St. Paul's Suite, Opus 29, number 2 of Gustav Holst, named after the girls' school where he taught for many years. We heard a performance with the English String Orchestra conducted by William Boughton. You're listening to SPR Classical, KSFC Spokane at 91.9, KXJO St. Mary's at 92.1, and KPBY Colville at 88.9. I'm Jan Munstead, and in the studio with me once again is Dr. Andrea Olson. She's Director of Music Ministry at St. John's Cathedral, Professor of Voice at Eastern Washington University, and also, we haven't mentioned, and a very well-known actress in the Spokane area.
1: That.
0: You've probably seen her somewhere in musical theater.
1: Yeah, probably.
0: I think so.
1: I have been in the studio a few times singing. Yeah, that aspect of it. And you know what? Speaking of that, being in the studio, that was my first time. This was when SPR was in the old location.
0: Oh, the old building,
1: and you had
0: yes.
1: The old building, and you had to climb up the stairs.
0: Yes,
1: and
0: you did.
1: Yeah, that was sort of scary. But anyway, so, how does SPR factor into my life? And, you know, it sort of has always been there, because it started with back when it was Music Fest or Allied Arts. It's Music Fest now. Anyway, that was way back, so we're talking 20 years ago, and I was singing as a competitor. I got to sing on the radio for that. That was so cool that I got to go sing, and that was sort of my first introduction to, like, oh, you could be on the radio station? This is neat. And then it was so great to connect with people. Then when my students, after I started teaching, got to sing on the radio, and that was such a cool thing for them to, like, be working towards. And you know, earlier we talked about how music can rewires you and can really affect you and change your life. You know, I think about this two students that I had, sisters, and they just were absolutely terrified to perform, and we worked so hard to get them feeling confident and for competing at Music Fest, and they did, and they won their division, and they got to sing on the radio. And what a huge testament to their hard work, but also what a joy to have that as an opportunity for them to be heard by not just the adjudicator and their really super supportive teacher and, of course, their parents, but how many hundreds of people that are tuning in, and what a glorious thing for them to sort of kickstart their career. Now they do music. That is what they do. They sing pretty much everywhere, and I actually think they are in Europe currently doing some singing. And so what a huge thing for them to be able to do that right here in Spokane, because Spokane Public Radio is supporting local musicians, local artists, local creators, without SPR, that wouldn't have happened. And I just am so grateful for that opportunity for them, and to watch that grow. And so things like that don't happen without your support. So if you're tuning in today and you are saying, my goodness, what a great a testament, how proud could you be if this was your student or if this was your child? You know, we need you to call in or visit the website. So if you're going to call, you're going to do 509-328-5729. That's 509-328-5729. Or you can visit the website, Spokane Public Radio, all one word, .org. But if you got this, I have my handy dandy app, my SPR app, pulled up, and
0: which is kind of new.
1: It's very new.
0: If you haven't found it yet,
1: It's slick looking. It's really well organized. It's, you know, it's so clear and easy. There is a wonderful red button with a heart in the right corner, and you just hit that. 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Or if you are already donating and you feel like, goodness gracious, what a great way for me to support more students like that or more opportunities like that, maybe you want to increase your pledge. If you're pledging $25, maybe you want to increase that to $30. 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
0: Or maybe you want to give a little bit more, add a little bit more to your pledge, a one-time special gift, or a variety of things. We'd love to have you become a sustaining member, and it's easy. Then you don't have to remember. You don't have to always think about, did I renew in fall? Did I renew in spring? When should I give my pledge? It just is easy and simple. It comes out of your bank account once a month. You can change it if you want. You can start it or stop it anytime. And the volunteers are happy to help you with that. They're here giving up their time on a Saturday that they could be out, you know, doing their yard work. They could be doing their errands. And they're here because they love Spokane Public Radio and they would love to talk to you. You can call them 509-328-5729 and tell them some stories that you have about Spokane Public Radio, and they'll maybe share some stories back with you. Or if you just are in a hurry, you just call them and make your pledge, or you can go online, SpokanePublicRadio.org, and just do it there. It's easy, it's quick, and we'd just love to hear from you today. We have a couple more people to thank. Flo Moore has given a pledge in memory of Bill Moore. Inez Gratzer gave an extra gift. Moni and Mary McConnell, renewing members. So Don Gisi, a new member. We love new members. That's very exciting. So thank you to all of them for calling. 509-328-5729. You can be just like them. You can call, become a member, become a sustaining member, or give an extra gift. Give a gift in honor of someone. That would be awesome too. Or as Andrew was talking about students, maybe you know a student who can't afford a membership, could give them that as a gift. That'd be a great idea.
1: Great idea.
0: Yeah. So do it now. Don't put it off. Do it now. We'd love to hear from you. Yeah. Anything else you have to tell them about?
1: It is more than just listening to music. And that is what I think the takeaway, you know, if you are on the fence about it, if you aren't sure, you know, I'm just listening to music. I just turned it on. I just turned the radio on. You know, what's the big deal? Yes, Spokane Public Radio provides that for your listening pleasure, but SPR is so much more than that. And for me personally, I walk through these doors and, I have my, I have to sign a little piece of paper. Everybody does when you go on the radio. I have just the rotating. It's always on file because I am here all the time.
0: You are.
1: It's great. And
0: yeah.
1: It just feels almost like a second home, to promote whatever is happening next. And you know what that is that's usually students. It's usually somebody that I believe in and that I think, deserves, to be heard, a performance that I think it shouldn't be missed. Sometimes, yes, I'm involved in that performance, but more often than not, it's something that I am promoting or I believe in on behalf of the talent that is here in Spokane. And I think if you are looking for things to do in Spokane, this is the place where you can hear about those things and you can hear more about those things, especially if those people are on the air. But it also is a place that is consistent. It has always been here as long as I can remember. And it provides that consistency of amazing programming, amazing access to classical music, and of course SPR jazz. If you like jazz music or the news, you can find that as well. But also connection to the community, and I think that's so important. Spokane is this beautiful gem of talent in all things art, and this is the place that you can hear about what's happening in your Spokane, your city, right away, and then be able to just go out and hear that show or that concert or that gallery performance or exhibition or whatever it may be. But these are people that you live next to, that are down your street, that you are going to walk past in the grocery store. And how cool is that?
0: It's very cool. It's a lot of fun. It's a community, like Andrea said, you know, and you can become a part of that community. It's a group of great people, and they all are interested in music and the arts and all kinds of other things. And so we encourage you to become a part of that community. And call now, 509-328-5729. We'd love to hear from you. The volunteers would love to talk to you. They're a lot of fun, great group of people. They'd love to take your pledge. So do it now. Don't put it off. You can get on with your day. You can enjoy the sunshine that we're going to have today. 509-328-5729. Let's hear some more music. Next, we're going to hear the Spellbound Concerto, Piano Concerto of Miklos Rocha. It's a concerto that was written for a film, the Spellbound film, in 1945. William Hudson conducts the Fairfax Symphony Orchestra featuring Santiago Rodriguez piano.

0: the Spellbound Concerto from the film Spellbound of Miklos Rocha. We heard a performance by pianist Santiago Rodriguez performing with the Fairfax Symphony Orchestra under the direction of William Hudson. I'm Jan Munstead, and in the studio with me once again is Dr. Andrea Olson.
1: Good morning.
0: Good morning. It's been so much fun to have you here this morning.
1: I am having a great time. So this is just a super way to start my Saturday and my weekend. This is great. And it sounds like it was also a super way to start your weekend to our new new pledge this morning, Joel member. And also thank you, Marshall Peterson, in Newman Lake. Thanks so much. Lois Robertson in Spokane and Linda Ensign in Spokane. And then Randall Wilkinson, joining us as a sustaining member out in Cheney and all the way, it's not that far, in Coeur d'Alene, Greg Sletten. And so thanks so much to all of you for making a pledge this morning.
0: We appreciate it. And yeah. You can join those people and you can call 509-328-5729 and you can make your pledge of support. We'll be glad to read your name on the air. We'll be glad to thank you on the air. And it's just, then you're becoming part of the community.
1: And Jan, there is a sign in here that when I walked in, I didn't see it at first. And then I during the break, I went and got a bottle of water. And then I looked at this sign and it says, "Together we make Spokane Public Radio." And all of a sudden that hit me like, that's what it is. It's all of us. It takes all of us. It takes the full community to make SPR what it is. So, I'll finish your sentence for you, I think. You know,
0: join the club.
1: Join the club.
0: Join the club together. All mm-hmm. of us. It's all of us together. And maybe right now you're thinking, well, I can't give that much, you know, but it does count. Every person counts.
1: Absolutely.
0: It really does. It helps a lot in a lot of ways. It a lot of times helps with, you know, some of the underwriters. It helps with grants. It helps, you know, we can say this many people support the station and it does help. And maybe you are having a great year and you're thinking, I can make a big gift. I can help add to that person's gift. I can make it to keep the radio station going.
1: Absolutely.
0: So everyone has access.
1: No gift is too small.
0: No.
1: And at the same time,
0: no gift is too large.
1: Absolutely.
0: That's great.
1: And, you know, I think about the people that have been sort of influential in my life. And I think about probably when I was not able to give, you know, when I was in college and just starting out teaching, I was not able to be a donor. And I think about the people that were able to do that. And so, you know, your life changes, your situation changes, and then you can kind of, you know, you talk about paying it forward. That's a great example. So maybe you want to sort of, you can't do a full, you know, $25, $50 a month, whatever that is, but maybe you can start out with 10. So you can start out with 10 and, you know, see how that is for a year. And then if you feel like, you know what, I am ready to up that to the next level. That's great. And all you have to do is call. We've got people waiting here, people that love Spokane Public Radio, people that together make Spokane Public Radio. You can call 509-328-5729. And then I like to pause and see if there's a phone ringing. So nope, nothing yet. Okay, somebody needs to call. Or you could also go on SpokanePublicRadio.org. Or you can visit the app, which is so cool. And so for those techie people out there, and I know that my kids and some of my students are in that realm, and you just click that button on the top right-hand corner. There's a red button. It says donate. And then there's this cool thing that happens because we all are on our phones, right? As soon as you start typing your name in, you just put your cursor in that name, and it's going to say autofill, and you say absolutely. So the decision you have to make is how much. That's it. And is it going to be a one-time donation or a monthly donation? So that's up to you. But we are hoping that you can become part of this community. And it's so neat now that I am on the other end, where I'm thinking about, okay, these students that are up and coming, or these, the future educators or the future soloists, maybe they aren't in a position, and they likely are not in a position to be able to make the sustaining donation, but, my family is in that position now. And so what a wonderful way, to pay that forward. And if you are finding yourself, with, you know, a little bit of extra money that you need to donate before you have to pay some taxes on it, maybe find a place, for that here at Spokane Public Radio, because it is, the community. It is for you, the Spokane community. And I think about also, what does music do?

0: For me personally, music obviously has been a part of my life, my entire life. And I really just don't know what I would do without it. And so, you know, I think about the people that are connected to music and music, they are music. And what does that do for our community? And, you know, there's a lot of things that we can't control in our lives. And, you know, kind of on a global scale, on a national scale. But when we make music, and one of the best things that I look for, and this is totally a me thing. When I'm singing something and I know it's sad, I'm going to let you in on a secret. I listen for the little crinkly sound that those little personal Kleenex packages make. They don't make them anymore like that. Now they don't crinkle. But my goal, now of course it's not a secret because everybody's hearing it, but if I'm singing something and it's going to make you cry, I am waiting for that sound. I want to hear that Kleenex. And to me, not because I want to make you cry. That's not because it's not some sort of, you know, mean thing, but it's more like I am so glad that I could make time stand still for a moment, if you will, while I am singing this piece, while I'm performing this scene, and take you out of your life for, you know, a couple hours and make you feel. And, you know, maybe the thing that is in your life that maybe is making you sad or, you know, making you worried, you may not even know that there's, that emotion inside of you. And then all of a sudden you find yourself digging in your purse for, the Kleenex. And that means that we have done our job. As musicians, right? We are job. And as a singer for me too, you know, so a little about me, right? I get to have words, but musicians, even, you know, instrumentalists, all of us, we are here. We feel the music. That's why we continue to make it. It is something that we don't really have a choice whether or not we want to do it. It is us. It is the fabric of our being. And our goal is to let you feel, not make you feel, but I think let you feel what you need to feel. And if we can get you to forget about, leave your troubles at the door for 2 hours, and for those 2 hours or however long the performance is, and you can forget about life, you can forget about the outside world, you can relax, you can laugh, you can cry, you can do all of the above, and you just are allowed to feel what you need to feel as a human being for those 2 hours, then we have done our job. And if we make you forget for those 2 hours, that is what live and recorded, but live, if you're in the Spokane community and you can come to those live things, that is what music does. And that is our charge as musicians. And I don't think anybody, if you asked a live performer or if you asked a musician, if they don't, that is why they do it. That is to them the greatest compliment, is when it moves the audience. And I think that's the beauty of music. And so, you know, we bring you at SPR, we bring you those concerts. We do the concert of the week. The team comes out and records the concert, and then you get to experience again. And I'm just going to say, as a performer, what a cool thing to be like, oh, we had that concert, but if you missed it, just tune in. You can tune in and hear it. Oh, I have a time or two tuned in to listen to myself, I admit. and what a wonderful gift that is, because if without SPR, you know, that wouldn't be able to happen. And it just, again, be part of that community, because together we lift those people up. We lift the musicians up. We lift the performers up. We lift the creators and the composers up, but we also lift the listeners up. And without your pledge, without your help, without your support, SPR would not be able to do that.
1: That's right. And like you were saying, you can't control the things going on in the world. Mm-hmm. You can't control a lot of things you can't control. But one of the things you can control is supporting your public radio station. Mm-hmm.

0: 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And so you can control that. 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
1: It is so neat. Yeah. Yeah. Looks great.
0: Very exciting.
1: Slick.
0: So do it now. And then we're going to hear a little bit more music. We're going to hear the Jazz Suite number one of Dmitri Shostakovich. And we're going to hear a performance by the Russian State Symphony Orchestra conducted by Dmitri Yablonsky.

0: the Jazz Suite No. 1 of Dmitri Shostakovich. Dmitri Yablonsky conducted the Russian State Symphony Orchestra in that performance. I'm Jan Munsted, and in the studio with me again is Andrea Olson, and welcome back, Andrea.
1: Thank you.
0: Thanks for being here this morning on your Saturday morning.
1: It's so fun. I am just having a great time. And, you know, we were talking just a little bit ago about that connection to the audience and as we were listening to the music in between. And I think I'm going to continue riffing on that for a moment. As a performer, one of the greatest compliments, actually, after I get off the stage is somebody coming up and saying, you know, you made me cry. And I think, yes, because that's exactly what my performance in that role or that character or at the song and the lyrics or the storytelling, because that's what music is about. And even instrumental music, as we know, it's all based on some bit of storytelling. And, we go to the symphony or we go to the opera or we go to see a show and we look in the program notes and we want to know what we're going to feel. And it's that sense of making or allowing our audience to feel something and taking them on that journey, taking them on that ride, so to speak, through music that, music changes lives. And I really do believe that. My husband and I both have those music license plates. And I think it's really cool to see those around town and around Washington State, because I think, oh, there's a person. There's my peeps.
0: That's
1: those
0: right,
1: are my peeps.
0: Exactly.
1: I do music. So does the, it's kind of, like the Harley Davidson people when they all motorcycle and they wave at each other. It's like the music people. I know you who you are. I know your secret. So, but don't make it a secret, Let people know. Music.
0: Call us
1: classical
0: now.
1: Classical music.
0: Call us now. 509-328-5729. And you can become part of this group.
1: That's right.
0: If classical music means a lot to you, and we know it does, it makes you feel things. It makes you, can make you happy. It can make you sad. But you definitely feel things when you hear the music. Mm-hmm. And call us now, 509-328-5729, SpokanePublicRadio.org. You can go on the fancy new app.
1: Mm-hmm.
0: You may not have seen it yet, but some of you, that might be the easiest way for you to make your pledge. Do it now.
1: It's so easy. It's so easy. It's going to take you 1 minute to do it.
0: And maybe you've been thinking about it. Maybe you've been listening. Think about what is it worth to me? Is it worth a dollar a day?
1: Mm-hmm.
0: And a dollar a day, that'd be a great pledge for you. A dollar
1: Absolutely.
0: A day, that would be fantastic. That would maybe, you could even do it like $30 a month as a sustaining member.
1: Mm-hmm.
0: It would be perfect. But we'd like you to join us now. We can't do it without you. Become part of the community. And think of all what you get. Maybe you can give a little. You get a lot here at Spokane
1: Absolutely.
0: Public Radio.
1: Yes, yes. You get it back tenfold and morefold than those few dollars that you give. So call
0: now.
1: 509-328-5729.
0: We'd like to hear from you now. Anyway, let's hear a little more music before we get close to ending, and we're going to hear Dances from Fancy Free of Leonard Bernstein. And we're going to hear a performance by the Boston Pops Orchestra, conducted by Arthur Fiedler.

0: Well, that woke us up.
1: That did. Wow. That was three dances from Fancy Free of Leonard Bernstein, and Arthur Fiedler conducted the Boston Pops. I'm Jan Munsted, and Andrea Olson is here with me once again. The phone number to call is 509-328-5729, or you can go to SpokanePublicRadio.org. You can go to the fancy new app that we have and check that out if you haven't done it. But do it now. We just have a few more minutes to talk to you this morning.
0: That's right. Yeah.
1: Time has flown by.
0: It has.
1: We had such a good time.
0: I this is the first time I've done this, and it's been 2 hours, and I'm thinking, my goodness, we're already done. This is great. So, we are waiting for, we're hoping in this last few minutes that we have here, that we will hear from, you know, two or three more callers. So I'm going to give you that phone number again, 509-328-5729. And I'd love to hear the phone magically ring like right now. But if you know you don't want to talk to anybody, which is just fine, SpokanePublicRadio.org website or on the app. And why pledge? I think that's, you know, what are we doing? We are making it possible for Spokane Public Radio to sustain its presence in the community, in the Spokane community, a community that is this beautiful gem, this jewel of artistic gifts. There are so many talented people that live here, performers, musicians, vocalists, instrumentalists, actors, and educators as well. Most of the people that you see on the stage also educate. And, you know, we do this because we love it. And the support that Spokane Public Radio provides us as educators, us as performers, and you as the community that gets to, you know, consume that, you know, and that's what it is. You are consumers of this entertainment, and that, you know, takes money. So call now, 509-328-5729.
1: We're very, very close to our daily goal.
0: Oh,
1: we're very, very,
0: so
1: very close
0: to our daily
1: and
0: goal.
1: And so we just need a couple more calls.
0: It just would be just got one a, more call.
1: We just
0: be so
1: got
0: awesome.
1: A couple more minutes that we can talk to you. So in a couple more minutes, we need a couple more calls. We really would love to get to our daily goal.
0: And what a joy, right? We just do this a few hours a day, right?
1: And yes.
0: Then we are back to the regular scheduled programming.
1: That's
0: so
1: right.
0: It's not like it's a whole day's worth of you having to slog through the phone calls, and then you get to listen to your favorite music. We're done. We're done in a few minutes. So if you have
1: a couple more calls right now, we would love to. So we make our daily goal. That would be awesome. 509-328-5729, or you can go on Spokane Public Radio .org. You go on the fancy new app. If you haven't done that, there's a little button that you push. It's easy, it's quick, but the volunteers would love to talk to you, and we want to thank them for giving up their Saturday to be here to talk to you.
0: They are just busy, busy, busy out there. It looks so great.
1: And I want to thank Andrea for being here. It's been so much fun to have you here.
0: Thanks so much for having me. It has just been a joy.
1: It's been so much fun, and I appreciate you giving up your time too.
0: Absolutely.
1: Today to come in here.
0: Yeah, my pleasure. Oh, there's that call.
1: There's
0: oh,
1: one of them.
0: Okay, thank you.
1: Need
0: I
1: another,
0: love that. That's
1: maybe
0: the sound I want to
1: one
0: hear.
1: One or two more
0: we need to
1: get to make our daily goal. It's important. We're excited to make our daily goal, and it's important to Spokane Public Radio.
0: I wonder if we keep talking and then until somebody calls, and then that's when we stop talking.
1: We can only talk till the concert of the week comes in about a minute.
0: Okay.
1: So yeah, we
0: all right.
1: The concert of the week.
0: Pay to get Andrea off the radio. maybe we'll do that next time.
1: And I want to tell you, this is SPR Classical, KSFC Spokane at 91.9, KXJO St. Mary's at 92.1, and KPBY Colville at 88.9. So any of you, we'd like to hear from you also. We'd like to thank everyone that called. We so much appreciate it. We'd love to have a couple more calls in this last minute to make it to our daily goal. So we'd love to hear from you now, and we'll still be around. We'd even answer the phone ourselves in a minute here after we're done. Maybe Andrea would sing for you on the phone. We don't know.
0: Sure. Call. I'll sing to you. Call on the phone. Pledge. I'll sing you a song.
1: Awesome. What a deal that is. That's great. So once again, thank you, Andrea. Come on, a couple more calls. We just have a few more seconds before it's the concert of the week. Once again, thanks for being here.
0: Absolutely.
1: We've had so much fun. And
0: it has been so much fun, Jan, and I hope you ask me again.
1: Oh, definitely. Definitely. And so thank you again to everyone that listened. Become part of our community. If you've had fun with us this morning, be part of the community. We can't do it without you.
2: Welcome to Concert of the Week, SPR Classical's presentation of the best in regional performance from the Inland Northwest and a bit beyond as well. I'm host and producer Jim Tevenin. Last week, we celebrated the opening of the 81st season of the Spokane Symphony Orchestra, presenting a performance highlighted by the debut with the orchestra of a wonderful young pianist, Mackenzie Melamed. Today, we celebrate another season opening, that of the Spokane String Quartet, in which a highlight is the Spokane debut of another wonderful young pianist, Frank Huang. The quartet, violinists Mateusz Wolski and Amanda Howard Phillips, violist Jeanette Wee Yang, and cellist Helen Byrne also welcome one of their Spokane Symphony colleagues to this performance, bassist Kim Pluniak. The repertoire for the concert is varied, a virtuosic tour de force by Franz Liszt, a beloved piano trio by Antonín Dvořák, and Franz Schubert's ever-popular Trout Quintet. All that is ahead on SPR Classical's Concert of the Week. In the year 1830, the 27-year-old Franz Liszt visited Campo Santo, a mausoleum adjacent to the cathedral in Pisa, Italy, begun in the 13th century and housing the remains of Pisa's aristocracy. The monuments, by renowned sculptors, were glorious. The walls adorned with frescoes, many containing either the cautionary words of preachers or the frightening passages of Dante's Divine Comedy. After his visit, Liszt became obsessed with mortality, an obsession he often worked out in his music. Which brings us to the opening piece on this concert, Franz Liszt's Totentanz, or Dance of Death. It's an unforgettable set of variations on the Dies Irae, or Day of Wrath, a medieval hymn detailing the horror of the end of the world and the majesty of divine judgment, sung as part of the church's funeral liturgies. First used in concert music in 1830 by Hector Berlioz, it has been a go-to theme for composers ever since. In his program notes for this concert, Nick Carper notes that early biographers of Liszt noted that each variation seems to represent a different persona summoned by death: the soldier, the innocent child, the proud noble, and the pious monk. And he also reminds us that Totentanz demands absolute athleticism, endurance, and theatricality, all very much present in this performance of the Totentanz, music of Franz Liszt, played by guest pianist Frank Huang.

Guest pianist Frank Huang played the Totentanz of Franz Liszt, a piece completed in 1859 and premiered in 1865 by Hans von Bülow. Our guest pianist, Frank Huang, is currently pursuing a Doctor of Musical Arts degree at the University of Michigan. He has received first prizes in more than 30 competitions since 2022, and previously earned master's degrees in piano performance and chamber music at the University of Michigan, and an artist diploma from Rice University's Shepherd School of Music, where he studied with pianist John Kimura Parker. Frank has performed as soloist with the Grand Junction Symphony Orchestra, Richardson Symphony Orchestra, and Flint Symphony Orchestra. His recent concert and masterclass appearances have taken him throughout the United States, Asia, and Europe. And we are enjoying his presence today as part of this Spokane String Quartet and guest artists performance from the Fox Theater in downtown Spokane as the quartet opens a brand new season, which you are hearing here on the stations of SPR Classical. This is Concert of the Week. For Antonín Dvořák, the year 1891 was especially fine. He was an acclaimed and successful composer, receiving that year an honorary degree from Cambridge University and saying yes to a 3-year sojourn in the United States as director of the newly formed National Conservatory of Music. To celebrate, Dvořák undertook a 40-city farewell tour. A piece he performed to great adulation on that tour is our next selection, the Piano Trio No. 4 in E minor, the Dumpke Trio. In his program notes, Nick Carper writes that this title derives from the Ukrainian word dumka, the plural dumki, historically referring to a narrative folk ballad of sorrowful recollection. In Slavic classic music, the term evolved into a distinct musical form characterized by volatile emotional swings, sudden, stark shifts between brooding melancholy and buoyant, intoxicating dance rhythms. Instead of constructing the trio around the rigid, traditional four-movement classical sonata structure, Dvořák threw out the textbook. He crafted an unconventional suite of 6 distinct dumka episodes, creating a striking musical mosaic that feels entirely organic, yet endlessly unpredictable. The Piano Trio No. 4 by Antonín Dvořák, now played by violinist Amanda Howard Phillips, cellist Helen Byrne, and pianist Frank Huang.

0: Frank Huang, Helen Byrne, and Amanda Howard Phillips performed Antonín Dvořák's fourth piano trio, also known as the Dumky. Composed in 1891 to celebrate his receiving an academic honor in Prague, this work has proved to be a staple in the chamber music repertoire for over 130 years. And we do hope that you have enjoyed this performance as it comes to you on SPR Classical's Concert of the Week. We are presenting the first of the Spokane String Quartet performances of this current season, this time with guest artist, pianist Frank Huang, and as we will hear in part two, bassist Kim Pluniak. I'm Jim Tavenin, and we are in the midst of our fund drive for fall 2026 and would truly appreciate your support of this program, Concert of the Week. 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We'll be most grateful. And now it's time for us to take a brief intermission. When we come back, the piece that is the balance of this performance by the Spokane String Quartet, the Piano Quintet in A Major, also known as the Trout, the music of Franz Schubert. That's ahead on SPR Classical's Concert of the Week.
1: This is SPR Classical, KSFC Spokane, KXJO St. Mary's, and KPBY Colville. Our signal can also be heard over the following translator stations, K205AH OMAC and K262CR Coeur d'Alene.

Welcome back to Concert of the Week and the continuation and conclusion of this performance by the Spokane String Quartet and guest artists. Given in September at the Fox Theater in downtown Spokane, the first of a brand new season of performances by the quartet. Just as 1891 was a banner year for Antonín Dvořák, as we heard early in the program, so was 1819 for Franz Peter Schubert. He left behind his school teaching job and declared himself a full-time composer, surrounding himself with artistic friends. This is the period of the Schubertiads, social gatherings of his circle of friends with music by Schubert, of course. From this sunny period in what would otherwise be a painfully and tragically foreshortened life came both one of Schubert's most beloved songs and the chamber piece we hear next. Die Forelle, the trout, tells the tale of a wily fish who meets his match and a crafty fisherman. One of Schubert's circle and a patron, the cellist Sylvester Palmgartner, commissioned the piece, a piano quintet that contains a set of variations on the Die Forelle tune. We'll now hear members of the Spokane String Quartet, violinist Matej Volsky, violist Jeanette Wee Yang, and cellist Helen Byrne, joined by guest artists Frank Wong, piano, and Kim Pluniak, double bass. In five movements, with the theme and variations on the Die Forelle tune being the fourth movement, this is the piano quintet in A major, by Franz Schubert.

And concluding this performance by members of the Spokane String Quartet, we have heard the Piano Quintet in A Major, the Trout Quintet by Franz Schubert. Opening the program was music of Franz Liszt for solo piano, his Totentanz. And then the Piano Trio No. 4 in E Minor, the Dumpke Trio by Antonín Dvořák. The Spokane String Quartet is violinists Mateusz Wolski and Amanda Howard Phillips, violist Jeanette Wee Yang, and cellist Helen Byrne. They were joined on this program by pianist Frank Huang,

and a colleague from the Spokane Symphony Orchestra, double bassist Kim Pluniak. The performance given in September at the Fox Theater in downtown Spokane. We have a special treat that must be explained because this is, after all, radio. The performance of the Schubert was not entirely without incident, as the chin rest of Matej Bolsky's violin gave way partially through the first movement. He had to go off stage, and the repair took a bit of time, during which Frank Huang rose and addressed the audience, saying that he was going to play a little interlude, kind of music to repair violins by. This is the piece he played.

The tune by Robert Schumann, his song Vidmoon, composed for his wife Clara, played for us in an arrangement by Franz Liszt by pianist Frank Huang. And closing this broadcast on SPR Classical's Concert of the Week. My thanks to the Spokane Chamber Music Association, likewise the members of the quartet and their guests today, and of course a big thank you and shout out to recording engineer at the Fox Theater, Pam Meyer. Next week on Concert of the Week, we will hear the second Masterworks performance of the Spokane Symphony's current season. It's an interesting, varied program that features new music and much beloved music as well. Tune in again at noon on Saturday for that. And today is part of our fall fundraising drive. 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We thank you very much. I'm Jim Tevenin. Thanks so much for listening to Concert of the Week. For our remaining time today, we turn again to the music of Franz Schubert, this time a sonata for a very unusual instrument called the arpeggione. It was invented in the early 1820s by a Viennese guitar maker. It was a cross between cello and guitar, six fretted strings, tuned like a guitar, bowed like a cello, most closely resembling the old viola da gamba. This piece was commissioned by Vincenz Schuster. It was an arpeggione virtuoso. It featured back in the original the arpeggione and piano, here adapted for cello and guitar by David Leisner and Zul Bailey. Here are two movements from this sonata.

0: the only substantial piece written for arpeggione. That's the sonata in A minor, music of Franz Schubert, played for us there by David Leisner, guitar, and Zul Bailey, cello. Zul Bailey, who will be in Spokane this weekend playing with the Spokane Symphony Orchestra, and that will be part of next week's Concert of the Week at 12 o'clock next Saturday. Zul is in town playing two pieces, partially of the Visions of Humanity, which is a co-commission, and it's for some five different composers contributing to that. And he's also playing on the same bill, the Variations on a Rococo Theme, music of Pyotr Tchaikovsky. And again, that'll be part of next week's Concert of the Week. I'm Jim Tevenin. One more time, thank you so much for listening.
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0: The Snow White and the Seven Dwarfs Fantasy. It's music from Frank Churchill's score for the 1937 film. Arthur Fiedler conducted the Boston Pops.
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0: Okay, dark isn't exactly a color, but when it gets to be just the right amount of dark, then the colors of daylight become more monochromatic. This is music by Kurt Weill on your Classical Discoveries. 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

0: I'm Elliot Forrest, and it is my pleasure to welcome you to the next broadcast of the radio series from the Chamber Music Society of Lincoln Center. David Finkel and Wu Han, artistic directors. Now in its 57th season, the Chamber Music Society is one of the world's leading chamber music presenters. From its home in New York's Alice Tully Hall, on tour and on recordings, the Chamber Music Society delivers dazzling performances by virtuosic musicians to countless devoted listeners. On today's program, it's time to play, starting with the whirling sounds of Hator Villa-Lobos's Jet Whistle. Then we'll hear five easy pieces by Igor Stravinsky, which was inspired by a range of different national styles, and Antonin Dvorak's witty, folk-influenced string quartet in E-flat major. Here's co-artistic director David Finkel with more.
1: The fascinating collection of works on today's concert by the Chamber Music Society is unified by a common thread, sources of inspiration close at hand. In the case of the Brazilian composer Hator Villa-Lobos, it may well have been his fascination with the innovation of jet airplane travel that began in the 1930s and became commercially available during the 1950s. Villa-Lobos was a frequent international traveler, and the work that begins our program, called Jet Whistle, calls upon the flute to imitate the sound of a jet engine. Furthermore, Villa-Lobos was trained as a cellist, so this duo combines his personal voice with a new age sound that must have had a memorable effect on the distinguished composer already in his 60s. Combine those elements with colorful Brazilian folk music traditions, and you have a work filled with delectable character. Igor Stravinsky is identified with his most daunting works, such as his ballet, The Rite of Spring, but he was also capable of composing accessible works of friendly, immediate appeal. Such is the set of pieces for piano, four hands, that he wrote for his two children to play in 1917. Stravinsky was in refuge from the strife of World War I on the shore of bucolic Lake Geneva, and the five simple movements all reflect tasty cultural influences, from a dreamy French andante in the style of his contemporary Erik Satie, to Espanola, inspired by his recent trip to Spain, to Balalaika, a reference to the Russian folk instrument, Napolitana, a reference to the Italian city everyone loves, and at last, a gallop, a nod to the wildly popular Parisian cafes of the age. For a composer profoundly affected by the culture of his homeland, we have the shining example of Antonín Dvořák, whose music almost invariably breathes the air of his native Bohemia. To conclude today's concert, we offer a performance of his string quartet, Opus 51, composed at the dawn of his international fame. Dvorak's music had rocketed to the highest stature, a phenomenon that virtually laid out the welcome mat for nationalistic composers to enter the pantheon of the greats. In this performance by the Schumann string quartet, we easily hear his love of homeland and can imagine ourselves in his beloved countryside, enjoying the sounds of nature.
0: Thank you, David. And now from the Chamber Music Society of Lincoln Center, to begin today's program, here is flutist Soo-Yun Kim, joined by cellist Mihai Marika, for a performance of The Jet Whistle by Hator Villa-Lobos, which was composed in New York in 1950.

We heard the Jet Whistle by Hitor Villa-Lobos with flutist Soo-Yun Kim and cellist Mihai Morica in a performance from the Chamber Music Society of Lincoln Center. Next on the program, pianists Gilbert Kalish and Gilles Vansittel performing the five easy pieces for piano four hands of Stravinsky. They are Andante, Balalaika, Española, Galop, and Napoletana. Hear now the music of Stravinsky.

0: We heard pianists Gilbert Kalish and Giovan Sattel in a performance of Igor Stravinsky's Five Easy Pieces from the Chamber Music Society of Lincoln Center on the WFMT Radio Network. I'm Elliot Forrest. Next, the string quartet in E-flat of Dvorak, which is imbued with all the special qualities we love in Dvorak's music. Here is Schumann Quartet cellist Eric Schumann with more.
1: Well, Dvorak in general is famous for always his beautiful melodies, which stay for you forever once you listen to them. So it's very nature-connected, I would say, that music of his. Of course, this from where he came from, the Bohemian Czech background, folkloristic tunes. Just the beginning already is so warm. You feel like you can smell the flowers on the field and the warm wind in your face. And so it's a very warm, beautiful music.
0: Thank you, Eric. And now here are members of the Schumann Quartet, violinists Eric Schumann and Ken Schumann, violist Lisa Rondeleau, and cellist Mark Schumann for a performance of Dvorak's String Quartet in E-flat Major from the Chamber Music Society of Lincoln Center.

From the Chamber Music Society of Lincoln Center, we just heard the Schumann Quartet playing Antonin Dvorak's String Quartet in E-flat Major, Opus 51. That concludes our program for today. Join us next time for concert music by great film composers. We'll hear an effervescent trio for flute, violin, and piano by Nino Rota, who wrote the score to The Godfather, and then a massive passionate suite by Eric Korngold, one of the forefathers of film music. Here's a preview.

0: Just a sample of the music you'll hear on next week's broadcast. I'm Elliot Forrest. Thanks so much for listening. More information and a complete list of music played on these broadcasts are available at thechambermusicsociety.org. 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The series producer is Bill Sigmund. 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

¿Qué tal? Thanks for joining me for a special hour of Concierto for Hispanic Heritage Month. I'm Frank Dominguez. 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

music by Pau or Pablo Casals, the Spanish-Catalan cellist and conductor who was also a composer. That was his piece Sardana, played by the English cellist Sheku Kanemason, with the cellist of the City of Birmingham Symphony Orchestra. This time we have a special hour of the program for Hispanic Heritage Month, which is an opportunity to celebrate the contributions of Hispanics to the history and culture of the United States. We'll listen to recordings by two Hispanic classical musicians who received the Presidential Medal of Freedom, Casals, who received the prize in 1963, and Cuban trumpeter Arturo Sandoval. 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

0: Johann Hummel's Trumpet Concerto in E-flat, played by the Cuban soloist Arturo Sandoval. The London Symphony Orchestra was conducted by Luis Sassa. On this special hour of Concierto for Hispanic Heritage Month, we're listening to recordings by two Hispanic classical musicians honored with the U.S. Presidential Medal of Freedom. The most recent recipient was Cuban trumpeter Arturo Sandoval in 2013. He studied at the National School of Arts in Cuba and was an associate of the famous American trumpeter Dizzy Gillespie. Although he's one of the brightest stars in jazz, Arturo Sandoval also continues to play classical music. Coming up, we'll hear more from the other Medal of Freedom honoree on this episode. This is Concierto, classical music by Spanish and Latin American composers and performers. I'm Frank Dominguez.
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0: 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Pueden escuchar programas archivados en la aplicación de WDAV Classical Public Radio, disponible de gratis en el Google Play o el iTunes App Store, y también por nuestro sitio web en wdav.org. 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

historical recordings by Catalan cellist Pau Casals, one of the first Hispanic recipients of the Presidential Medal of Freedom in the United States. In 1938, he was the first cellist to record the Bach suites. With that act, he turned those pieces into some of the most popular in all of classical music. We heard three excerpts from the suites recorded by Casals in London, beginning with the prelude to Suite No. 1, followed by the two gavottes from Suite No. 3. This is a special hour of concierto for Hispanic Heritage Month in the U.S. Terminamos esta hora especial con otra contribución por el catalán Pau Casals, quien recibió la Medalla Presidencial de la Libertad en los Estados Unidos en 1963. 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Tocan la suite orquestal número 3 de Juan Sebastián Bach.

ending this special hour with another recording by the Catalan Pau Casals. You heard Casals as conductor in that recording of the Marlborough Festival Orchestra in the United States in 1966. They played Bach's Orchestral Suite No. 3. Pau, or Pablo Casals, received the Presidential Medal of Freedom in the United States in 1963. He left Spain during the Francisco Franco regime, vowing never to return, and had an international career. He never stopped supporting the autonomy of his beloved Catalonia. This was a special hour of concerto for Hispanic Heritage Month, focusing on Hispanic classical artists who have contributed to American culture. Soy Frank Dominguez. Muchas gracias por escuchar. Hasta la próxima.

This is SPR Classical, KSFC Spokane, KXJO St. Mary's, and KPBY Colville, plus translators K205AH OMAC and K262CR Coeur d'Alene, Spokane Public Radio.

Hola y bienvenidos a Concierto. I'm Frank Dominguez. Thanks for joining me to celebrate the contributions of Spanish and Latin American musicians and composers to classical music. Empezamos esta vez con canciones interpretadas por la soprano Aileen Pérez. Nació en Chicago en 1979 de padres inmigrantes mexicanos. Estudió en la Escuela de Música de Indiana University y también en la Academy of Vocal Arts en Filadelfia. En 2012 ganó el premio Richard Tucker y en 2016 el premio Beverly Sills. Son dos de los premios más distinguidos en el mundo de la ópera. Ahora Aileen Pérez canta las canciones clásicas españolas de Fernando Obradors con el pianista Ian Burnside.